0: man.
1: Yo.
0: Open up, man.
1: What you want, man?
0: My girl just caught me.
2: You made her catch you?
0: I don't know how I let this happen. The girl next door, you know?
1: Nah.
0: I don't know what to do.
1: Said it wasn't you.

0: Le domaine de Suzel, hôtel, restaurant, brasserie, spa, vous offre une nouvelle heure de hit.
1: Mr. 305 checking in for the remix. You know they had that 75 Street Brazil. Well, this year's gonna be called Calle Ocho. Que hola, gata, que hola, omega. And this is how we gonna do it. Dale!

0: man, you making that guitar cry.
1: 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Classique.
2: Hey yo!